programming on Minnesota Public Radio is supported by the University of Minnesota, training physicians to care for patients in rural Minnesota communities. Search Minnesota's healthcare leader.

it made me able to visualize what a woman in charge of her art could look like, what a woman could do in music, not having to undercut their beauty or undercut their sexuality or power. They could just be and serve in all these capacities. And I really studied that. And I think that's one of the things that makes me a

0: That was the song $500 by the Lamont Cranston Band, a Song of the Day pick from Pat Brixen, host at KSRQ at Northland Community and Technical College.
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0: Puberty is something everyone goes through in life, but it is an uncomfortable topic to talk about for many. A new podcast is putting puberty front and center of the conversation. Presented by the Brains On Universe, the podcast is simply titled Puberty, the Podcast. Mm-hmm. It's designed for kids ages 7 to 12 and is also a resource for parents helping their kids navigate their changing bodies and brains. Joining me now in the studio is the host and executive producer of the show, Molly Bloom. Thanks for being here, Molly.
2: Oh my gosh, Nina, thanks for having me.
0: I was joking with you during our last song that I get a little embarrassed even talking about puberty, and I thought we are going to help this next generation
2: Absolutely.
0: To not feel that way, and that's very important. Did you see that need for this podcast when it came to this topic? Because you've covered so many.
2: Yeah. I mean, so Brains On is a show where we answer questions from our audience. Mm-hmm. We've been around for a long time, so we've answered a lot of questions, like everything from like, what's at the edge of the universe to like, why is sugar so tasty? And but we got a lot of questions over the years related to puberty, like from just like, what's going on with my hormones? What is puberty? And we hadn't answered them yet because we were kind of like, I don't know how to do this. Mm. But then we've been working on it for a while now, and it was time to help the kids figure out what's going on, because it happens to everybody.
0: Yeah. Do you have a sense, and maybe some research you did for this, of how puberty education has evolved, or how mm-hmm. is it going in schools these days?
2: You know, it varies so widely. Like, some schools do very little, some schools do a lot, and it depends if you're going to a private school or a public school, or you're being homeschooled. So it's a huge range. So this is sort of why we wanted to make this show. And partially because our show is for kids who are like elementary school age, like 6 to 12, and puberty is happening younger, actually. So the majority of kids start puberty around age 8. And so, you know, that's kind of before a lot of the education in schools is happening. And so we wanted something that was speaking to them at that level that they could access. So when these changes start, that they will feel more prepared. And, you know, information means less anxiety. So having more information is a good thing.
0: It's power. And it's so great to know about your body and how it functions for your whole life. Mm-hmm. It makes such a difference. Do you find that kids are comfortable talking about it? Maybe it's adults that make the kids feel weird talking.

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2: Temperatures across the state right now, 50s and 60s primarily. Twin Cities, Bemidji, both at 60 degrees. In Duluth, it's 55. St. Cloud and Brainerd, both at 61. Rochester, 57 right now. For tonight, you can expect a partly cloudy sky with lows in the upper 30s to middle 40s. I'm Clay Masters. Thanks for listening to All Things Considered here on NPR News. We'll do it again tomorrow, shall we? We've got Marketplace coming up here in just a moment.
3: I'm Katherine Richard, an NPR News reporter based in Rochester. I tell the stories of the people who live and work in Southeast Minnesota, and my work was made possible by financial support from members. Thank you for making it possible.
4: 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Partly cloudy skies expected tonight with overnight temps dropping to the mid-40s.